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1: 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Mein Sender ist Krone Hit. 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
2: 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Let's start with the basic two-beat turn. I'll count it for you like this. Step.

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back out my message to you. 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If the scat man can do it, so can you. 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Well, I'm the professor and all I can tell you is while you're still sleeping, the saints are still weeping, 'cause things you call dead haven't yet had the chance to be born. I'm the scat man.

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Chili Bo, Chili Bo, Chili Bo.

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1: Here's my key, philosophy. A freak like me just needs infinity.